The plane was way overdue. So I went inside to the airline's desk. And I said, sir, I wonder why 1203 is so late. He said, oh, they probably took off late. Or they may have run into some turbulent weather and had to alter their course. I went back outside and I waited at the gate and I watched the beacon light from the control tower as it whipped through the dark ebony skies as if it were searching.

This is the sound of sea. 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This is a new style of music.

What's it gonna be, boy? Come on, I can wait all night. What's it gonna be, boy? Yes or no? What's it gonna be, boy? Yes?

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1: Yeah. It's been a ride. I guess I had to go to that place to get to this one. Now some of you might still be in that place if you're trying to get out.

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1: Feeling like P. Diddy.
2: Hey, what up, girl?
1: Grab my glasses, I'm out the door. I'm gonna hit this city.
2: Let's
1: before
2: go.
1: I leave, brush my teeth with a bottle of Jack. 'Cause when I leave for the night, I ain't coming.

0: Down to the Filter, Channel West Coast heißt das Girl. Ja, das Interview wurde dieses Jahr im Frühjahr direkt in Nashville, Tennessee aufgenommen, beim diesjährigen CRS, die Country Radio Service Messe. So, hier ist es, Channel West. Mal gucken, was das Mädel einzugeben hat.
1: 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So here I have Chanel West Coast.
2: Hi.
1: From California.
2: Yep.
1: And I'm very pleased to introduce her to you and have her tell us a little bit about yourself.
2: Thank you.
1: Go ahead, tell us about yourself before you got into the music business and how you got there.
2: So my name's Chanel West Coast. I was born and raised in LA. And obviously, naturally, being in the home of Hollywood, I kind of always, since I was a very little girl, knew I had big dreams to be in music, TV, all of that. And I started doing all that stuff from a very young age. I was a performing arts kid, so I was in choir, orchestra, dance team, cheerleading, drama, anything that was about performing arts, that's all I loved to do. That was the only reason I liked to go to school, basically, was to be a performing arts kid. And that's what got me into music. And then
1: I know the type.
2: Yep.
1: Couldn't sit still.
2: And then in my late teen years, around 17, 18, through MySpace, that makes me sound like a dinosaur these days, but through MySpace music, I started really getting out there with my music. And I was actually doing hip hop back then.
1: Okay.
2: So I rap also. And that's how I got into music, because I wrote poetry since I was a little girl.
1: Okay.
2: And so I didn't really know how to write the melodies at first. So that's naturally how I started rapping, was I'm like, well, I love poetry. I love dance. Like, what's a good genre? Hip hop. And I was doing hip hop for a while, and I have a great fan base doing it. But I think I found my true voice in country music. Okay. So I'm doing country music now.
1: Still writing your own music?
2: Yes. Okay. Always writing my own music. So that's what I've been working on over the past couple years, is really getting better at writing melodies, at writing singing songs. So it's a big difference than rap. There's a little bit less lyrics than rap, but you have to think of a lot more melodies. And there's a lot more to writing singing songs. So I've been working with some great producers, great songwriters, and I've been developing my new sound, which is country, pop, a little dabble of hip hop and rock.
1: Okay, do you tour?
2: Yes, I'm touring all the time. So I get a lot of one-off gigs, just, you know, all these country bars and places that have started to discover me through my music. You know, like all the places off Broadway, like all those kind of cool country bars. I do a lot of those gigs. I'm constantly performing. Just last weekend I did one in Panama City Beach, Florida. Next week I got another one in San Bernardino, California. And then all through May, June, and July, every single weekend, I'm performing in a different city. So right now, I'm really building something really big independently.
1: Are you releasing anything soon?
2: I just released a new single, and my new single is called Giddy Up. So everybody go check it out. And it's country, pop, really fun song. Girls love to line dance to it. If you check out the music video, we got like line dancing in it. I'm like riding the bull in the video. It's a fun music video, so definitely check it out. I just dropped it last month.
1: Very good. Well, what else would you like to say about yourself that folks might be interested to know?
2: I would love for them to know that I have the upcoming debut country album in the works, and there's probably going to be a couple cool features on it too. I've been doing a really great job connecting with other country artists, and I can't say who yet, but I think I have a couple big names in country that are going to be on my album, so stay tuned for that. And yeah, check out my new music. My two country singles are Little Bit Country and Giddy Up. And I'm gonna be dropping country singles after singles after singles all year long.
1: Okay, so why don't you finish by telling us how we can follow you?
2: Okay, so you guys can follow me on every single social media platform at Chanel West Coast, just like it's spelled. And please check out my music. I'm on every music streaming platform, Spotify, Apple Music, Amazon, Pandora, all of them. Go search Chanel West Coast and check out my music.
1: Okay, there you have it. Chanel West Coast, and we're very pleased to meet you.
2: Nice to meet you too.
1: Thank you so much.
2: Fellow Californian.
1: Yes.
2: So nice to meet you.
0: Ja, Chanel West Coast, tolles Mädel. Sie hat eine schöne Website, da kann man mal drauf gehen, sich das Ganze mal angucken. Ich habe noch einen schönen Song von ihr. Little Bit Country heißt der Titel.

0: Ladies and gentlemen, welcome. I'm your DJ.
1: Hans-Joachim.
0: Yes.
2: No, nobody plays a better variety of music. Nobody. 500,000 watts of musical power. All over Europe.

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My baby was saying, Daddy, I love you so. And it only took 5 little seconds for 5 little fingers to tell me all that I want to.